0: I died and you just came out. I died and you watched me. I died and you walked by and said, no, I'm dead.
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1: Thanks for spending your Thursday morning with Jimbo and Cassio this morning. We appreciate you discussing all these new silly words that the horse people have.
2: New?
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1: Well, they're new to me. I thought a boy horse and a girl horse got together and made a pony. Clearly, I was served this morning.
2: Tomorrow, we will have a Feral Friday, if you will. We'll have some comedy tickets, Celebrity Live to give away. We will have movie previews. 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We will try those in studio.
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0: 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It's another Before They Were Rock Stars concert featuring Moon Fever. 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
1: All right, let's get busy on a Friday morning just after 5 o'clock. We are just sitting down getting this feel-good Friday pregame show action done.
2: A new study set out to find the loudest and quietest states in America. They analyzed the U.S. national transportation noise data to determine which states are the loudest in terms of number of cars, trains, and planes. Then they reviewed average noise levels by postal codes. So this just isn't traffic. It includes everything. Fireworks, entertainment, sports, construction. With all that in mind, Jimbo, where do you think any of them rank? Any of them you think a loud state?
1: I'm saying New York's number one.
2: New York is not. They are in the top 10, but not the top.
1: I figure all that stuff going on in New York.
2: I feel like they've got jackhammers at all time.
1: Jackhammers, buses, subways, trains.
2: Yeah. Well, they are 2, 3, 4, 5, 6. They're 7th on the list.
1: Big city, a big busy city. Chicago.
2: Illinois, they are number 4 on the list, yes.
1: Okay.
2: You're on it. A couple of them are really weird, but most of them are right on it.
1: Anywhere, any city that's a major city on I-40, because that's a busy.
2: You got to think these are all states.
1: Oh, by state.
2: Yeah. So we got New York State,
1: Texas.
2: Illinois.
1: Texas.
2: Texas is number 1. They are the noisiest state in the country. They average over 80 decibels of standard noise.
1: Wow.
2: Nevada is 2nd.
1: Vegas. Okay.
2: Vegas is going to be getting that. California.
1: Yeah.
2: Illinois, Florida, Arizona, New York. This one was surprising. North Dakota.
1: Well, I thought that was just wide open spaces.
2: I did too. North Carolina and Oregon, which is at 64 decibels. So they are 16 decibels quieter than Texas. Connecticut was the quietest state.
1: Yeah.
2: At 54.
1: That checks out.
2: Followed by Vermont, Rhode Island, New Hampshire. These all make sense.
1: Yeah.
2: They seem quiet to me.
1: These seem just real laid back.
2: West Virginia, Montana, Maine, Maryland, Virginia, and Arkansas. We are just out of the bottom 10. The average in the middle is 67. Alabama is at 61 decibels.
1: Huh.
2: So we're dead in the middle. Georgia's at 62, Mississippi's at 61, Tennessee's at 60. It checks out.
1: I like living in a chill state.
2: There is one thing I like. I mean, the noise I like is in my backyard, and it's, you know, crickets and frogs and locusts. I want the natural sounds.
1: Yeah.
2: I can take all those I can get.
1: Yep.
2: Construction?
1: Pass.
2: Go ahead and kick rocks out of here.
1: Pass.
2: We live in the middle. Let's just keep it that way. Let's stay kind of chill.
3: After these messages, we'll be right back.
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1: You know, you've shown us here on the show, Jimbo, that you use the knuckle counting method to figure out which days have 31 days.
2: Yes.
1: In the month.
2: It's fail safe.
1: Well, this is very interesting. We have entered the burr months, as everyone calls it.
2: Burr month? Oh, the cold months?
1: September, October, November, December.
2: Okay. I never thought of it that way. I got you, though.
1: And to the delight of sister-in-laws everywhere who love pumpkin spice, fall leaves, costume parties, Thanksgiving dinners, and Christmas festivities, it is their prime time.
2: Oh, yeah, pumpkin spice is all around us.
1: But these last 4 months of the year have 30, 31 days, which is difficult to keep straight for some people. And a post on social media is going viral where someone says, it's kind of dumb that months are different lengths. 365 should be divided into 5 equal months of 73 days each.
2: Ooh, that'd be weird, wouldn't it?
1: February, Maypril, Jogust, Soctober, and December.
2: Ooh.
1: It seems kind of nice and clean.
2: Which ones are summer?
1: Jogust.
2: That's July and August put together?
1: Yeah. What do you think?
2: Where y'all going for your Jogust vacation? I don't know. We'd have to get used to it. That's weird.
1: Millions of people, of course, are sharing it, and there are so many comments, as you can imagine.
2: I'm sure.
1: Not surprisingly, some people like the idea. Some people think it's the silliest thing they've ever heard in your life.
2: Sure.
1: This is some of them that caught my eye, Jimbo. This guy said, how about 13 months, 28 days each? That's 364. And then New Year's Day is a special break day.
2: A special break day?
1: Yeah. It's like it doesn't count on the calendar. It's just New Year's Day by itself.
2: And it's not part of any month.
1: And then we start over 13 months, 28 days each.
2: I don't know why we need to change it. I kind of like it like we have it.
1: Somebody said, I prefer the Egyptian method, 12 even months of all 30 days, and then at the end, they have a 5 or 6 day holiday festival.
2: That didn't count against anything?
1: Which that would be what we call the taint week, you know, Christmas to New Year's.
2: Pretty much.
1: Which a lot of people don't do anything anyway. I'm not mad at that.
2: No, I don't think.
1: 30 days is going to keep most of them the exact same.
2: Yeah.
1: And then we take the days we chop off of the 31-day months and put them at the end.
2: Hmm.
1: Okay. Somebody said living through a 73-day Jogust would finish some people.
2: Yeah.
1: No, it's going to be hot.
2: Yeah. Well, you know what? Not any hotter than it is. It's just going to seem hotter because it's the same month.
1: You know when Jogust hits.
2: Yeah.
1: My birthday is now Jogust 43rd. Another said, I was born in Soctober. I don't know what to say about that. Soctober sounds lit. Somebody called Billy Joel, wake me up when Soctober ends. Kind of hits different now.
2: Yeah, a little bit.
1: Then somebody said, if we did this, we'd totally have to redo all the astrology.
2: Oh, yeah.
1: Maybe this time I'll be a Virgo instead of a stupid Taurus.
2: I'm an Aries. I'm

0: I'm a bullheaded Aries.
1: Several people mentioned that paydays would have to be adjusted if you were paid monthly. You only get five checks.
0: Oh, you'd have to really learn budgeting.
1: Boy, would you. Hey, rent's due once a month still?
0: Oh, I'd be out of money. No time.
1: I need to get paid the day before the 1st so I can pay my rent on the 1st and then see what I got to live with.
0: Oh, I don't know.
1: And by the way, if we did that, if we all got paid at the same time and our rent was due the next day or mortgage, whatever it is,
0: mm-hmm.
1: and you paid it, you'd realize how little money you have.
0: Oh, yeah. No, yeah. It'd slap you right in the face.
1: You go, this is supposed to get me through August. How's this going to get me through August?
0: It's not.
1: Somebody said, why have months at all? Let's just go with days 1 through 365.
0: We're so used to months. We need months. Why are we going to change anything?
1: So you just type a day. You type 200-2026.
0: Yeah.
1: No?
0: I'm out.
1: January sounds like a trendy girl name in Utah.
0: It kind of does.
1: January.
0: It kind of does.
1: Somebody else, but reading this made me realize I'm not using my brain to its full potential.
0: Yeah, same.
1: Yeah.
0: Same.
1: And then somebody, I think this wraps it up, said, I both hate and love this. I literally think it's the worst idea I've ever heard, but I love it.
0: Wow.
1: That is kind of it. It's kind of weird. It kind of makes sense.
0: I don't like it just for change's sake. We don't need to change anything. We're all used to what we have. Let's just go with it.
1: There's no hope we ever change the months.
0: No, no.
1: Everything is set in stone with that.
0: Not going to happen.
1: What do y'all think?
2: After these messages, we'll be right back. Yeah.
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0: Rocket, you're caller 8. 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
0: Wow. 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
1: What do we call this? A feel good, free the meat, fun fact, possibly, if you guys come up with some facts. Friday.
2: Feral Friday.
1: Feral. That's the one
2: I'm calling
1: forgot.
2: It.
1: Feral. It is coming up on 6 o'clock. That means we're done with the pregame show for today, and it is time to play the 545 flashback.
2: A woman in Virginia ordered a party platter of sandwiches, and whoever made the sandwiches must have been thinking, wow, this is the weirdest request I've ever got.
1: She didn't order Red Hot Chili Poppers?
2: No, she did not. She ordered a sandwich platter.
1: Mm. Oh, I didn't even know you could get that from Walmart.
2: And neither. It sounds awesome.
1: Yeah.
2: Until you hear what they accidentally did.
1: A little pimento cheese, a little chicken salad.
2: She asked, Jimbo, now I want you to be, you're Walmart, okay?
1: Okay.
2: You're the deli. Ring.
1: Walmart deli.
2: Yeah, I'd like to order a party platter of sandwiches.
1: Sure. What would you like?
2: I'd like half of them wheat, half white. Half wheat, half white.
1: Okay.
2: And then turkey sandwiches.
1: Turkey, just straight up turkey.
2: Yeah.
1: All right. Half wheat and half white. And did you want a dozen?
2: Sure.
1: Okay. No problem. Thank you. They'll be ready Wednesday at 9.
2: Now, what are you sending me?
1: I'm going to give you two platters. One is going to be sandwiches with white bread. One is going to be sandwiches with wheat bread, all turkey.
2: Well, that's what they should have been, Jimbo.
1: Yeah.
2: No. They made the deli tray with the sandwich, one piece wheat and one piece white. Half wheat, half white.
1: Wait, on every sandwich?
2: On every sandwich.
1: Well, that's not what she ordered. I mean, it's kind of what she ordered. But maybe she wasn't specific enough.
2: Half wheat, half white. But who orders two breads?
1: Yeah, that's...
2: There's a lot of layers to this, literally. Mm. But one...
1: So you're saying the top piece of bread was white, the bottom piece of bread was wheat on
2: correct.
1: Each sandwich?
2: On every sandwich in the whole tray.
1: Well, I might buy them anyway, just because that's so interesting.
2: Well, she picked them up and took them home.
1: Yeah, that's so different.
2: Well, now she's got a party platter and took it up, and people go, where's the wheat ones? I just flip it over.
1: Maybe I'd wash my hands and redo the bread.

0: was a lot of effort put into the worker.
1: It was.
0: I know they made a dumb move by not realizing what she was talking about, but I do give them credit for going above and beyond. They made however many, there was way more than a dozen on there. There was tons of sandwiches that took a lot of time.
1: Order taker should have been more specific when they wrote out the ticket, you know, for the kitchen to make the sandwiches. Half of these should be white sandwiches. Half of these should be wheat bread.
0: Half wheat, half white. It's pretty explanatory.
1: Yeah, I would think so.
0: I mean, I
1: obviously
0: agree with,
1: it's not.
0: I was about to say, I agree with you. Obviously, somewhere it was not obvious.
1: Yeah.
0: I don't know who that's on, but somewhere there was a ball dropped. But again, we've all had nightmares where they can't even get the order right.
1: Oh, yeah.
0: For them, I know they misconstrued what the info was, but they knocked it out of the park.
1: I remember,
0: that's what you ordered.
1: I remember one time we ordered a cake for my brother's birthday. His name is Luke, L-U-K-E.
0: Mm.
1: And the cake, we went to pick up the cake, and it said Lute, L-U-T-E.
0: Lute?
1: That's what they thought my brother said on the phone.
0: So, again, why would... I mean, I guess you don't want to be like, oh, that's a weird name.
1: Mm-hmm.
0: You know what I mean? And then they go, yeah, well, it's Lute.
1: Right.
0: And then you look like an idiot.
1: Well, we took it anyway. I remember my brother crying when he saw his name was wrong.
0: I don't know why this made me think of it, but one time we were family breakfast at Cracker Barrel,
1: mm-hmm.
0: and my aunt ordered a club sandwich from there.
1: Okay.
0: Or no, a breakfast sandwich.
1: Uh-huh.
0: On toast. And she specifically said, just a plain sandwich, bread, and whatever you normally put, but no condiments whatsoever.
1: No mayo, no cheese.
0: Specifically no mayo.
1: Okay.
0: Sandwich comes out. There's mayo on both pieces of bread.
1: Oh.
0: She said, you talk about my Etowah County coming out and all of our family. Hey, the lady said, oh, it's just mayonnaise. You can scrape it off.
1: Oh, no.
0: Huh?
1: No. We specifically ordered no mayo.
0: She told us to scrape it off.
1: Oof. What if your sister was allergic to mayo or something?
0: Yeah, exactly. But again, one, you're not wiping mayonnaise off.
1: No.
0: It's not like crumbs on a glass table.
1: It's already soaked in
0: the bread.
1: It's
0: bread. It's Texas toast.
1: It's already soaked in.
0: Yeah. Let's just... even do the minimal effort of bringing just a different piece of bread and going, put that on your sandwich.
1: Yeah, right.
0: Hey, much less the mayonnaise is now on the stuff.
1: Just scrape it off, ma'am. Mm.
0: That's why she had damn one star on that.
1: I hear
0: you. That old apron.
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2: I'm News 19 meteorologist Ben Smith. A mostly cloudy sky for this afternoon. Scattered showers and thunderstorms at times. Those rainfall totals will be uneven for this afternoon. And be prepared for some of those scattered showers for your high school football game later on tonight. High temperatures today reach the low 90s. Rain, thunderstorms are likely coming up on Saturday with highs in the upper 80s and only a few isolated showers. Low 90s on Sunday. I'm News 19 meteorologist Ben Smith with your Weather Authority forecast.

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1: Come on.
2: Today.
1: What?
2: What is that? We got us a feel good Friday. Good morning.
3: Come on now. How about you?
2: Is it going to be a free the meat? It's going to be good and hot.
3: It's warm, yeah. Yeah.
2: Is it going to be a feral Friday?
3: Yeah, I think so. I think it's one of those.
2: Because that means, I mean, feral Friday is,
3: wow.
2: That's a lot.
3: Undomesticated.
2: That's a lot.
3: Untamed. Let me tell you who was feral last night, the 49ers.
2: Yeah.
3: Dropped it on the Rams, son, and Rams, Super Bowl favorite Rams, and they quickly.
2: Yeah, said, that's gone.
3: Hey, we got to play the games, bud.
2: That's gone. They forgot they really needed to dress out and actually play.
3: I can't wait to see what is made, and I don't know if you saw it before the game, Jimbo, of when the teams got to Australia. Did you see all that mess?
2: No.
3: So the 49ers went 8 days ago. They wanted to get used to the Australian clock.
2: That's a good call.
3: The Rams got there.

0: 28 hours before game time.
1: Okay, that's just cocky. That's just, well, we're Super Bowl favorites. We don't need much.
0: They thought, hey, we can just lay and play the game and not have to worry about it, not have that, all that travel. And
1: how'd that work out for them?
0: Well, they got drubbed last night.
1: Sure enough. What I couldn't get past is as we were watching it at almost 8 o'clock last night, it was like 6 in the morning.
0: Yeah, I think it was 9, I think, on the kickoff, maybe.
1: They'd been up. All those anchors, all those players have been up since the crack of dawn, and they're used to sleep until noon, you know.
0: How was that partying?
1: Oh.
0: Huh?
1: Woof.
0: How was that? Hey, did you see the field?
1: Yeah.
0: Giant stadium.
1: Yeah, big old.
0: Giant.
1: What was that built for, soccer?
0: I think so.
1: Because it was a soccer-sized field.
0: Maybe
1: it was
0: rugby?
1: Rugby. I didn't think. Maybe. Did they use the soccer field, rugby? Does rugby use a soccer-sized field?
0: I don't know what size field.
1: Because that's bigger than football field.
0: But it was tiny compared to the stadium.
1: Oh, no.
0: Like in our American stadiums where the seats are right on them?
1: Ginormous.
0: To get from the field to the first row, long ways away.
1: Oh, yeah. No, yeah.
0: Long ways away.
1: A lot of running.
0: Yeah, that's where you're like, whoa, it's so far away.
1: Long walk.
0: So far away. But hey,
1: anybody who did the pregame? Had to practice the walk from the locker room area.
0: Well, they got time it out.
1: Well, it's longer than you think it is.
0: Yeah.
1: Wait, it's just from here to the 50, right?
0: Hey,
1: no, it's different.
0: When I give my pregame, when I give my halftime speech, I don't have enough time if y'all don't hurry it up.
1: Yeah.
0: So that was fun last night.
1: That was good. I couldn't stay up with it though.
0: We're gonna have like Jimbo said, free the meat feral Friday maybe. We got some free stuff. David Koechner coming to town tonight. You might know him from Champ. Whammy! From Anchorman. Incredible character.
1: Yeah, no, he's hilarious.
0: He does a voice for F is for Family, if anybody watches that. Of course, he was Todd Packer on The Office, which is iconic. And he'll be coming to town. I'll be actually opening up for him tonight and tomorrow night, so we'll have you some tickets to that today. We also have The Great Martini coming in. We get to some movie previews, and I can't get my hands on the third one. Y'all must be just crushing them, but the chicken and waffles, Oreos, I cannot find them.
1: Are we buying those in droves?
0: They're all out, but I did find the deep-fried Oreo, flavored Oreo.
1: What would they have added to that, do you think?
0: I don't know. Some kind of batter flavor, I guess.
1: Huh.
0: And we have banana pudding Oreos.
1: Oh, that's the one I'm fired up about.
0: We'll try those today on the air and see what they think. And then our next mission will be to try to find those chicken and waffle ones. I heard those are very good.
1: It's been a desserty couple of days. Yesterday, we enjoyed the new ice cream flavor.
0: Bluebell white chocolate mocha.
1: Oh, it was so good.
0: I told them, they're like, are you a coffee guy? And I go, well, I'm a white chocolate mocha guy, which is, by the way, I do not consider coffee. That's sugar. You know what I mean?
1: No, it's all sugar. Yeah. It's just a milkshake.
0: White chocolate, isn't it? Hey, you want to do this coffee? You know, coffee's, if you straight black coffee's kind of healthy for you. You know, they tell it's good for your body. And uh-huh. Okay, well, let's throw some white chocolate in it.
1: Yeah, a bunch of milk fat. Let's get it as big and sturdy as we can.
0: So I said, yeah, I'm in on the white chocolate mochas, and it was delicious.
1: Well, I finished a whole bowl of it. So, yeah,
0: how
1: it was
0: about
1: number
0: you?
1: One.
0: By the way, I saw your wheels turning. Thank you, Bluebell, for dropping that off. He was telling you how to take that pint and made a milkshake, and I saw you paying attention.
1: Oh, I was, yeah. Oh, yeah. No, I'll get the blender out. I'll get the blender out for a milkshake. Yeah.
0: What do you say? 4 ounces of whole milk.
1: 4 ounces of whole milk and the pint of ice cream.
0: Yeah,
1: you might need to soften it up with just a smidge more milk. Mm. You'll just have to play it by ear.
0: Yeah. I'd go low, though. Don't you want yours thick?
1: As possible.
0: Yeah.
1: I don't want it to come through the straw. You know, I want to have to turn the glass up and a big glob come.
0: See, I don't know if you need more than 4. You might need to go 3 and see how it looks.
1: Yeah, I mean, I'll have to take a look at 4 mm-hmm. ounces.
0: Said it makes about a 20-ounce milkshake.
1: Yeah, he said his kid
0: can house it.
1: His kid houses it because he's a teenager, whatever.
0: Yeah. Now, he's got slender hips like you. He said he couldn't finish his.

0: But it was delicious. So thank you, Bluebell, for that. So yeah, we're going to continue. By the way, speaking of, my buddy said he dips the chicken and waffles Oreos in his ice cream in there. Amazing.
1: What flavor ice cream?
0: He went chocolate Bluebell for his first one. Said he absolutely loved it.
1: Chicken and waffles run through chocolate Bluebell.
0: What do you think about that?
1: I'm gonna have to let that process for a second.
0: I have to try that. If we can ever get our hands on them. Those chicken and waffles must be good because they're flying.
1: Hey, the freezer here is full of white chocolate mocha ice cream. We can run it through that.
0: Won't be today. I gave y'all a shot. Gave y'all a shot. If there's still some in there, that means they're free game.
1: Did you take some home?
0: No.
1: Well, me either.
0: I thought you got them out so you could take one.
1: I did, and I forgot them. I forgot it.
0: I let everybody have a shot. Now they're up for grabs.
1: No, I know. I'm going to make a note. So before I leave, I'm going to grab one.
0: Grab two.
1: Might grab two, yeah.
0: That's what I'm saying. They were here all day with them yesterday. Me and you left.
1: There's, I think, eight in there.
0: Yeah. Won't be today. Won't be eight today, son. Mm. It'll be less than eight, I can guarantee that.
1: We're coming up on a weekend.
0: Yeah.
1: I like to whoopee up on the sofa with some ice cream. Come on, man.
0: And it's going to need to last till Sunday night, so we're going to need a few.
1: Come on.
0: How's that? I'll be honest with you. This is why I'm fat, because I'm already thinking how good that pint of ice cream is going to be each night when I get home from the comedy club.
1: Wait, a whole pint each night?
0: Yeah. in my head, I'll have worked. You know what I mean?
1: I'm judging that, but I'm kind of not judging it. You know what I mean?
0: I got to work for 30 minutes tonight, and I'll go, I would deserve a little sweet treat. You know? A little sweet treat ain't going to hurt nobody.
1: I may have a whole pint of ice cream.
0: At midnight. What's that going to hurt?
1: Midnight and go straight to bed on
0: it. I got nothing to do tomorrow. Just sleep on a pint of ice cream.
1: In my head, that's like sap in your veins, and it just lodges somewhere.
0: Yes. I'm laying down. It can't flow around. You know what I mean? It's just stuck. It's going to happen. It's going to be bad. I know it's going to happen. You deserve a little sweet treat. You worked extra today.
1: At least you know it's coming. Mm. Yeah, well, you
0: can also know the heart attack's coming.
1: You can walk to and from the car one extra time. Just to work it out, you know.
0: Buddy, if walking to the car got off a whole pint of ice cream, I wouldn't be in the predicament I'm in right now. All right, so we got a lot to do today. We want to interact with you all morning long. You can do so many different ways. Tap that app. We've already got some taps from the Bubbler. And then a second one, let's see, the Bubbler. And then Carmen's tapped. And the Bubbler's tapped. And Derek's tapped. So we got some taps on in. We'll listen to those, see if we can play any of those on the air. Or if it's, just the Bubbler taking rips. Might be that, too.
1: Could be.
0: We love it. It's a Free the Meat Friday. That's how we roll. Interact with us there.
1: Feral.
0: And find us on, Grand Butler, his whole world's feral.
1: Feral.
0: And then also, of course, social media, at Jimbo Wood, at The Casio Kid, at The Rocket 951.
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1: Rock news out of Toronto, Canada. Cassio, on the 9th, a couple days ago, AC/DC was scheduled to play a Toronto Rogers Stadium show, but it got canceled.
2: Uh-oh.
1: Nobody in the band's sick.
2: Oh.
1: No health problems.
2: That's the first plus.
1: Yep.
2: It's usually when a band's that age, that's the first thing you think.
1: Correct. A September 2nd thunderstorm caused significant damage to sections of the temporary stadium seating.
2: Whoa.
1: And the venue ultimately could not be repaired in time for the show. The Toronto date was supposed to be the third to last show of AC/DC's two-year, 90-date power-up tour.
2: Whoa.
1: They're saying it's not a goodbye tour.
2: No.
1: AC/DC staying around, not pulling a Kiss.
2: Okay, we'll keep going till y'all quit coming.
1: Hey, and we'll keep going. You've been to an AC/DC show. That's a bucket list show for me. I've never seen it.
2: It's fantastic. You should go.
1: You came away with permanent hearing damage.
2: Correct. 100%. The loudest show I've ever been. And forgot, by the way, prepared for it to be the loudest show we've ever been. Brought earplugs and promptly left them right there in the console of the vehicle.
1: Oh,
2: yeah. Because we were late. It was get our stuff and run in.
1: Hey, I can't help but judge AC/DC a little bit for not selling earplugs at merch.
2: They might have.
1: They could have marked them up. I'd have paid $15 for two foam earplugs. You know what I mean?
2: Oh, they should come by like the beer guy.
1: 49-cent earplugs I would have given $15 for.
2: That's a great idea. He should have came through between the guardrail and the stage.
1: 100.
2: Like the beer guy. And go, hey, I got earplugs. Anybody want to buy them?
1: 100%.
2: Yeah.
1: Yeah. Uh-huh. What are you getting for him? 15. All right, here.
2: How much you got in your wallet? Okay, deal. Deal.
1: Yeah. Here's a 20. Just give them to me.
2: I mean, it's because you've been there, not at AC/DC, but you've been to a concert where two songs in, you go, hey, it's going to be a long night right here. I've messed up.
1: Yeah.
2: It's painful. It's literally painful.
1: Yep. I've moved to a place where now I keep my earplugs in the car.
2: Yeah, well, you got to get them out.
1: So though, wherever I am, earplugs are with me.
2: You got to get them out, though.
1: The thing is, you got to remember to get them.
2: And in Atlanta, there's in the whatever it was, the Omni or wherever it was, the Dome, all the way back to the car.
1: Yeah.
2: Long way.
1: That's a hike.
2: Long way.
1: Guess what? 100% worth $15 earplugs at merch.
2: That's what I mean. They could have got me. But we literally got there, and within one pregame song, they started. You know, like it was that. We missed the opener.
1: Yeah.
2: We were so late.
1: Well, hopefully I'll be able to see AC/DC before it's over with. Either I'm finished or they're finished.
2: Well, they got 90 shows coming up. You got to figure that out. Didn't you say 90 cities or something?
1: 90-date power-up tour. This was the third to the last show, though. So they're going to have to re-up another tour.
2: Oh, so they've announced it's not their last tour, but they haven't announced
1: right
2: the new dates. Okay,
1: it's the end of this run. They're going to take some time off and then hopefully maybe get back after it.

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13: From the WHNT News 19 Weather Authority, here is your latest forecast.
14: I'm News 19 meteorologist Ben Smith. A mostly cloudy sky for this afternoon. Scattered showers and thunderstorms at times. Those rainfall totals will be uneven for this afternoon. And be prepared for some of those scattered showers for your high school football game later on tonight. High temperatures today reach the low 90s. Rain, thunderstorms are likely coming up on Saturday with highs in the upper 80s and only a few isolated showers. Low 90s on Sunday. I'm News 19 meteorologist Ben Smith with your Weather Authority forecast.
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3: Alchemy.
4: No!
2: Enchantment. Fascination.
3: Prediction.
4: Ain't nobody got time for that.
3: Mystical.
2: Unreal. 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
0: Great Martini.
5: Good morning, Jermone Katz here.
0: Swinging in to give us the week's headlines. Martini, former radio illusionist, until we realized that wasn't going to work because you have to see an illusion. Now, a news guy.
5: I mean, the illusions worked.
0: No, they were great. It's just I was the only one that could see them.
5: We just thought you had cameras in here.
0: Yeah.
5: You did not.
0: Yeah, we don't. No, shoddy operation.
5: But
0: no camera.
5: I've got the headlines now, Jimbo.
0: Okay.
5: Don't know if you saw this. Orlando, Florida was named the best place to retire.
0: I did not see that. No, yes. I missed it.
5: The worst, early onset dementia, Maine. Not a good place.
0: Is that a city?
5: Yeah.
0: Is that a real city?
5: Yeah. Small population. Nobody wants to live there.
0: Early onset dementia, Maine.
5: Yeah.
0: Oh.
5: You don't want to be there.
0: I got some good lobster.
5: Jimbo, I don't know if you saw, Taco Bell is bringing back the Choco Taco.
0: Didn't see that.
5: Come on,
0: that's some gobbly stuff, though.
5: Yes. They hope it makes up for leaving us with the oopsie poopsies.
0: We all get a bubble every now and then.
5: From the TB?
0: Yeah.
5: That's just going to happen.
0: Sure.
5: Jimbo, I don't know if you saw this. But the toys, screen locked up there. Anthropic, that's a AI company. Anthropic staffers are warning that AI could wipe out humanity within 10 years.
0: Oh, snap.
5: That's the own staffers saying that.
0: Wow.
5: Yes. And I think that's a stretch because I think measles and diarrhea lettuce is going to kill us long before then. We got no vaccines and we're pooping our pants for the healthy food.
0: 10 years, that's all we've got.
5: Yeah. Last with this lettuce, though.
0: Yeah.
5: How about this? Been a good run.
0: It's been a great run.
5: Yeah, fine.
0: I'm going to miss out on Social Security, though. I wish I could have gotten that.
5: I'm not. I had no hope of ever getting there. So. Jimbo, a grill brush recall is in effect due to serious internal injuries.
0: What?
5: Yeah. And I say if Americans are eating grill brushes, we are in worse shape than I thought.
0: Boy. Grill brush, that can't be good for your gums.

0: Wow.
1: You're fine.
0: A dingo. It's your baby.
1: Jamal, the NFL is in full swing.
0: Yeah.
1: I'm excited.
0: Let's have it.
1: It's about time. I'm ready to watch Taylor Swift watch football. We'll get a shot of her now.
0: Yeah, we will.
1: Jimbo, the woman from the cover of Black Sabbath's debut album. Do you remember that?
0: Kind of. I'll have to see it again.
1: Black Sabbath album, if y'all want to Google that. The lady that is on the cover of that album. Now, also, think about how long ago that album came out.
0: It's been a minute.
1: So the lady, there's no way she's not a young lady.
0: Oh, no. She's up there.
1: She's decided she is going to start making trippy AI music for herself.
0: Really?
1: That's what she said. Trippy AI music is where we're at.
0: Okay.
1: Are you looking at the album?
0: Yeah, I'm trying to find her, yeah.
1: Meanwhile, the waitress on Supertramp's Breakfast in America album has been taking double shifts so she don't lose her house. The Smoking Baby Angel from Van Halen's 1984 album is currently battling COPD.
0: The smoking Baby Angel. Is that how we're describing that cover?
1: What is it?
0: It's a smoking baby angel. Yeah. That's exactly what it is.
1: He's all grown up now and he's got COPD.
0: This woman on the Black Sabbath album has for sure cast a spell on somebody.
1: She's got to be 100.
0: Oh, minimum.
1: I don't know what age she was on that album cover. It wasn't zero.
0: No.
1: And so that was 60, 70 years ago, right?
0: Yeah.
1: Jimbo, Live Golf. You know, Live Golf, they came on the scene. They are backed by Saudi Arabian money. They started paying all the golfers gazillions.
0: Oh, to go over and play,
1: To go over and play. Well, now they have filed Chapter 11 bankruptcy.
0: Oh, is that right?
1: Yes.
0: With all that oil money.
1: The Saudi pulled their funding. They weren't getting any money, and they went, you know what, we're just going to take our toys and go home.
0: Okay.
1: Yes. But luckily, the league is now going to change its name. It's going to be Spirit Halloween Golf. Just in time for the fall.
0: Just pop right up.
1: They'll pop up in any empty space. Spirit Halloween will. Jimbo, Florida is suing Netflix apparently for collecting data on children in order to keep them watching TV.
0: Oh, boy. You can't do that.
1: Netflix defense is, they said it was keeping Florida kids safe by preventing them from going outside and being eaten by alligators.
0: Leave it to Netflix to spin it.
1: Yeah, they're trying not to let them turn into a Florida man or Florida woman.
0: Right.
1: Jimbo, I don't know if you saw this. A man swimming in New York Lake experienced a wild beaver attack.
0: Wait. There's a couple of things in there already. Mm-hmm. New York Lake.
1: A New York Lake, yeah.
0: A New York Lake. Yes. I thought you said New York Lake, there was one of them.
1: A man swimming in a New York Lake experienced a wild beaver attack.
0: Whoa.
1: Yes. Experts agree he's the first victim of a Pornhub category.
0: Big teeth. Big front teeth.
1: And last couple, Jimbo, I don't know if you saw this. Two thieves made off with a pair of Renoir paintings from a museum in southern France. They just picked them up and walked out with them.
0: Oh, wow.
1: Yes. Apparently, priceless art in France has fewer security measures than razors and deodorant in CVS.
0: You have to unlock those with your cell phone.
1: Big, huge dilemma.
0: With the app, yeah.
1: And last but not least, Jimbo, the price of strawberries has been going up, skyrocketing. People are complaining.
0: What are we doing?
1: It's just the world we live in now, I guess. They say you can also, though, still find melons for free by Googling Sydney Sweeney. I don't know if you saw, Jimbo. She appears naked in her new ad.
0: I did see it.
1: It's for, you know, I never did catch the name of the product, but they have a great ad going. She's naked in it.
0: She's 100% naked.
1: So apparently, I'm,

0: Martini.
1: Apparently, I'm buying Sydney Sweeney. I don't know what product I'm buying, but I'm buying whatever she's selling.
0: You are going to patronize their,
1: yes,
0: their product, whatever it might be.
1: You can count me in on that.
0: Great Martini with the week's headlines. Thanks for swinging by.
1: Thank you for having me.
0: We appreciate you.
1: I hope you enjoyed all the headlines. You are abreast now as you gather around the water cooler on your Feral Friday.
0: 100%.
1: And on the way out, I hope you enjoy this swing bomb as I disappear. Wait a minute, I left my pen. Hang on.
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11: Can't drink, can't draw, can't drown them away. 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
2: I'm News 19 meteorologist Ben Smith. A mostly cloudy sky for this afternoon. Scattered showers and thunderstorms at times. Those rainfall totals will be uneven for this afternoon. And be prepared for some of those scattered showers for your high school football game later on tonight. High temperatures today reach the low 90s. Rain, thunderstorms are likely coming up on Saturday with highs in the upper 80s and only a few isolated showers. Low 90s on Sunday. I'm News 19 meteorologist Ben Smith with your Weather Authority forecast.
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4: Come on.
3: Sims Hatcher and his daughter are riding around Sims Hatcher.
5: Why did the musician break up with the guitar?
3: Why?
5: Because there were too many strings attached. I'm so funny.
6: Come out!
7: What are you gonna do about that?
4: I'm so funny. Amazing. That sounded like Sims forced him.
3: Do you think?
4: Yeah. I'm so funny. That was amazing. Thank y'all for that. That was absolutely fantastic.
3: Thank you, Hatcher Group.
4: Are we going to try these, Jimbo?
3: Appreciate you. What do you got?
8: Cookie!
3: What is it? Oh, you brought Oreos. Oh, my goodness.
4: All right, here we go. We have got our two new flavors. They have three out, okay? The third one's chicken and waffles, and apparently y'all can't quit eating them because I can't ever... They're not at my store every time I go.
3: I have never seen chicken and waffle Oreos. Chicken and waffle.
4: So do you want to start with banana pudding or deep fried?
3: Deep fried. I want to start deep fried and finish with banana pudding.
4: All right, this says...
3: I also want to run it through that Bluebell ice cream.
4: Yeah, okay. Says fried dough flavored cookie and cream with artificial flavors here on this one.
3: Okay. All right.
4: Oh, I don't know. There's a lot going on, Jimbo.
3: What goes on in the meeting at the Oreo company?
4: There's a lot going on there. Smell them. What's that smell? What is? It's not fried.
3: No. Interesting.
4: Hey, you know what?
3: It looks like
4: marshmallow.
3: It looks like the cookie part's almost burnt.
4: Is there two creams in there? Is that the chocolate cream? Yeah, what is that?
3: It's
4: chocolate cream and white cream.
3: Yeah, no, it's a mix. It's for
4: all
3: sure
4: right,
3: a mix.
4: You took the top off. I'm just going to take a bite into the whole thing. You're going to take a bite of the top cookie.
3: I always take the lid off. That's my Oreo jam. Okay. The cookie part tastes just like it's been soaking in oil in the deep fryer.
4: Really?
3: So that's the fried part for sure.
4: Hey, it tastes like a deep fried Oreo.
3: Does it? All together?
4: Yeah. Yeah, that's your move right there.
3: Oh, man.
4: Why does it?
3: It tastes just like it's been fried in oil.
4: Why does it?
3: Has it been fried in oil? Are we sure it hadn't been deep fried?
4: Why does it? Quit hogging them. Give me a second one to taste test only, you know. I just want to taste test it.
3: Oh. There we go.
4: Do you need another one or are you good?
3: I'm good. I want the second one.
4: I want the red one. All right, here we go. You're right. I was trying to eat that whole bag.
3: You would have.
4: I forgot we can try another Oreo.
3: Gone unpoliced? Would you have had half that back? Half that box of cookies?
4: You know how they're in these sideways?
3: Yeah, yeah.
4: Yeah, this whole middle thing gone. Before you even look. I'll be honest. Here we go. Open these up. I'm this far away. I can smell the banana.
3: Bring it. I'm all in for banana pudding Oreos. I'm 100% in. Oh, yeah.
4: Strong banana
3: smell. Oh, yeah. Oreos, you go.
4: Well, now you're not untwisting this one.
3: Oh, yeah.
4: Now, you didn't say you have to. I just didn't know you. Strong banana. It says banana pudding flavored cream. So it's a regular golden Oreo cookie.
3: Yep.

0: Banana pudding flavored cream.
1: There's not much to the cookie. I'll attest to that because I take the top off. Oh, yeah, the flavor's all on the cream. 100. Mmm. Y'all.
0: It is banana pudding flavor.
1: It is. It just tastes just like banana pudding.
0: I mean, just like it.
1: What's keeping me from going to the kitchen and running this through some ice cream?
0: Your slender little hips.
1: At the very least.
0: I'll go do it in the middle of this segment. You ain't gonna fight with me. I'll get up right now.
1: I can't believe I thought you might argue with me.
0: Yeah, we're getting ice cream involved. You think I was gonna be mad at that party? Can I be back in time to still do the segment?
1: Man.
0: All right.
1: Banana pudding. I was right. This was the perfect finish.
0: Hey, and the cookie kind of gives you that vanilla wafer vibe. You know what I mean?
1: Yep.
0: It don't taste like it, but it gives you the cookie crunch where you're going, got a little cookie in here.
1: Oh, boy.
0: Huh?
1: What a great mix of flavors. Good for you, Oreo.
0: Has that cookie been basically a vanilla wafer the whole time?
1: I think so.
0: And we didn't know it.
1: The
0: golden Oreo?
1: The golden one, yeah.
0: Hmm?
1: Oh, I'm happy. I'm pleased right now. Pleased as punch, as my grandmother used to say.
0: I mean, you're the Oreo purist. You don't like them. You usually don't like a lot of these.
1: I don't. I don't like them when they go out on a flavor limb.
0: What's your favorite out of these two?
1: Oh, banana pudding.
0: Is it?
1: Hardcore.
0: Is it?
1: 10 out of 10.
0: 10 out of 10, he said.
1: Yep.
0: Okay. All right.
1: Mm-hmm.
0: So now we got to get our hands on the chicken and waffles. In the meantime, we're going to get our hands on some ice cream in the back.
1: I don't know how they could beat that banana pudding one.
0: Wait, could that be your new favorite? We're taking regular Oreos out of the equation, of course. Could that be one of your new favorites?
1: If I could find them, what? Y'all keep buying them. I can't find them at my store.
0: The regular ones?
1: Yeah. No, regular. I'm good on
0: regular.
1: No,
0: I'm saying, is that your favorite out of all? It seems like it jumped high up in the rankings.
1: Yeah, but it doesn't beat regular. Plain old regular.
0: That's what I meant. Take regular out. Is that one of your top flavor ones?
1: I'm going to rank them. Regular Oreos, always at the top, undefeated. Second down is thin, the Oreo thins with the mint.
0: Thin, yeah, okay.
1: Stuff in
0: thin it. Thin Oreo mints.
1: Number three is banana pudding.
0: Really?
1: Yep. I'm going to give it number three.
0: Whoa.
1: I'm going to give it number three right here in front of all y'all.
0: But here's what's confusing me, though. You don't like stuff with your ice cream, but you're wanting to dip that in it.
1: Yeah, I wouldn't mind running it through.
0: Why is it getting that on you?
1: I don't know.
0: It the ice cream?
1: I think it's because we had ice cream yesterday, and it was so good that it's on my mind.
0: Will white chocolate mocha go with banana pudding?
1: I don't know. I'm willing to try.
0: I think it might go with the deep fried one better.
1: I'm willing to try.
0: Because the deep fried just has the deep fried flavor. You know what I mean?
1: Mm.
0: It can kind of take on the white chocolate mocha.
1: Listen to you. In your head, you've already done the taste test.
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4: Why did the musician break up with the guitar?
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3: All righty.
7: You know, one thing I love about this show is interacting with the listeners, of course. You know, we don't treat y'all like you're just there, and we don't acknowledge that you're there. This is a living organism every morning. We have no idea what's about to happen.
3: Every morning.
7: Sometimes we plan a bunch of funny stuff and nothing hits, and we don't know what to do for y'all. And then sometimes we do stupid stuff, and it just blows up, and we have no idea what is going to blow up, and that's the beauty part of it.
3: Correct.
7: Well, we tried Oreos last segment, and they have now taken off, Jimbo. We need to continue this. We tried... Oreo has three new flavors. We have tried two of the three today. Deep fried flavor and banana pudding flavor.
3: What's the one we can't find?
7: Chicken and waffles.
3: Chicken and waffles.
7: Now, Daniel Myrick tapped that app. Thank you for tapping that app. And Daniel wanted to chime in on that exact topic.
8: When you guys do get a hold of the chicken and waffles, I suggest you take a bite, wait a second, because it starts out sweet. It stays sweet for a couple of seconds.
7: Come on.
8: And then you start getting that hint of spice, and everything mixes just right.
7: Come on.
8: But you guys will be burping up 13 original spices.
7: Thank you, Daniel.
3: What a description of a cookie, by the
7: fantastic.
3: Way. That was like some kind of gourmet restaurant description.
7: Steve Hoppy.
9: Hey, did y'all run that Planet Fitness ad immediately after taste testing all those Oreos on purpose? Because, man, I just about ran myself off the road laughing. Hey, happy Friday. Kick it.
7: Thank you, brother.
3: I wondered if anybody would notice that.
7: Charlie Thrower tapped that app.
10: I want to start a new game. Every time Jimbo says, run it through, we take a shot.
7: Oh.
10: Your orange juice, your coffee, your chalky milk, whatever. We do a shot every time Jimbo says, run it through.
3: Run it through.
10: So I'm going to run it through this here computer, and I'm going to say good morning, and I'll talk to you guys later. Happy Friday.
7: Morning. Peace. Happy out. Friday.
3: This is how you dip things. You run it through the dip.
7: Yeah, you like running it through.
3: I do.
7: Also, we're about to... I went and got the ice cream. You talked me into it, Jimbo.
3: You did? You did?
7: Yeah.
3: You did.
7: It's not melted yet. I got a spoon. We're going to have to scoop it, I think, but that's fine.
3: We can run the cookies through it. What do you mean?
7: Okay, maybe so.
3: Yeah.
7: Wayne Lurvy. Let's see what Wayne's got. Tapping that out from Coleman, Alabama.
11: Morning, Jimbo and Cassio.
7: Morning.
11: I am sitting here with a huge smile because listening to Cassio sounds like a kid coming downstairs for the first time and seeing Christmas presents and getting the gifts that he wants. The excitement, the happiness, the warm feeling that you're projecting through the microphone just brought a smile to my face.
7: Thank you, Wayne.
11: Have a great day, guys.
3: Thanks, buddy.
7: Well, I'm excited.
3: Appreciate you.
7: I'm excited about my Oreos.
3: Get them out. Let's run it through the chocolate, through the ice cream.
7: First of all, your shoulder's not strong enough to be running stuff through ice cream.
3: I can run it through with my left hand. I'll figure out a way.
7: Here. Here's your cookie.
3: Yeah.
7: I'll hold the ice cream here. See if that helps.

0: Jesus. I don't think it's going to be melted enough.
1: Oh, you're right. See? It is too.
0: Here, let's do this, though. We're going to run this spoon through it.
1: It's frozen solid.
0: Now, here you go. Wipe that on there.
1: Oh, you got a spoon of ice cream.
0: Wipe it on there.
1: So technically, I'm not running it through this time, Charlie.
0: Just get the whole thing. Get the whole ice cream.
1: I'm trying, but the ice cream's still frozen.
0: What do we got there?
1: That's not the best mix of flavors.
0: Oh, no. Wait, I got to try it.
1: Coffee and banana pudding.
0: Let me see that.
1: I mean, by itself, the ice cream's amazing. And by itself, the Oreo's amazing.
0: Oh, well, the ice cream we're doing, Bluebell, they always take care of us. They dropped off their brand new flavor, white chocolate mocha, which me and Jimbo fell in love with yesterday.
1: Yes, murder. Straight murder.
0: So now we're going dipping. Here we go.
1: It's an odd flavor combo with the coffee.
0: It's like white chocolate banana.
1: Yeah. I don't know if that's the best.
0: Now, here's the deal.
1: Maybe just a straight vanilla.
0: My overworked heart grew 3 sizes when I started thinking about deep fried flavor dipped in. You want to try this?
1: I'm just going to enjoy the ice cream solo.
0: Wait, this deep fried, though, this might be the jam, Jimbo, because it don't really have a flavor.
1: You know what I'm saying? You guinea pig that one.
0: It's going okay for the show, you know. Only. Here we go.
1: How's that second one? Huh? I can't figure out your facial expression. I can't figure it out. What does it mean? It's either amazing or...
0: What are we doing? Huh?
1: I can't figure it out.
0: It's amazing.
1: Is it?
0: Jimbo, it's amazing.
1: Is it? Well, give me one then.
0: Jimbo! Oh, my. I'll get you this right here. Look at that right there. It's some out right there, bud. Tell me I'm not your best friend. Huh? Talk to me. Tell me about it.
1: A lot of stuff going on.
0: A lot of stuff. See, that's what took me a second. A lot of stuff. It's good.
1: Oh, it's not bad.
0: Because the deep fried just goes with it.
1: You know what it is? Chocolate. It's the chocolate in the cookie. Mm-hmm. That's the thing. The banana pudding didn't have chocolate.
0: No chocolate.
1: That's the one.
0: Yeah.
1: That's the jam.
0: The white chocolate mixes with the regular chocolate. You just licked the ice cream off.
1: Mm-hmm. I'm a fan of this ice cream.
0: Hey, easy. You got aggressive with that cookie, bud.
1: I need to chill.
0: That cookie just went, don't move.
1: I need to chill out.
0: Don't move. You got to be still for a second.
1: Man, y'all are lucky there's no cameras in this studio. Wow. Y'all don't want to see this.
0: Hey, my face is hot. I'm going back. I'm finishing this. I'm going to finish this banana. I don't think it's the move.
1: The banana and the ice cream don't mix. But the...
0: They're both delicious.
1: No, they're fantastic. Separately, they're fantastic. Together, not so much on the banana pudding one.
0: Hey, deep fried in the white chocolate mocha Bluebell.
1: Yeah, that's solid. That was a good mix.
0: It's a good dip right there.
1: That was a good mix.
0: Hmm? By the way, shout out to you and your slender hips for even thinking of dipping it in the ice cream today.
1: Oh, yeah. Well, that ice cream's been on my mind since yesterday.
0: It was a fat boy move, man.
1: I meant to take a pint home, and I forgot.
0: You got a little husky down in there somewhere.
1: I'm going to make a little note today and take some home. It's a weekend. Come on.
0: You two of them now.
1: Cappy, come on.
0: I'm done. They're going to be gone.
1: How you doing? Are you all right?
0: Yeah, dude.
1: If we had ever had segments built for you, it's these last two.
0: It's like, let's find something else to drag it through. I'm in. Let's keep it going.
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1: I'm News 19 meteorologist Ben Smith. A mostly cloudy sky for this afternoon. Scattered showers and thunderstorms at times. Those rainfall totals will be uneven for this afternoon. And be prepared for some of those scattered showers for your high school football game later on tonight. High temperatures today reach the low 90s. Rain, thunderstorms are likely coming up on Saturday with highs in the upper 80s and only a few isolated showers. Low 90s on Sunday. I'm News 19 meteorologist Ben Smith with your Weather Authority forecast.
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0: Rocket 95.1, Jimbo and Cassio, a little piano ditty at the end of Autumn King's Gone, Gone, Gone.
1: Piano ditty.
0: I like it.
1: Well.
0: I'm coming down off my sugar buzz, though.
1: Well, I just, in my chaos, I realize I've got ice cream all over my phone.
0: Yeah.
1: This is a nightmare.
0: I got crumbs over
1: here.
0: We
1: kind of got lost in it, didn't
0: it's
1: we?
0: A mess over here, yeah. We got in the Oreo weeds right in front of everybody.
1: I blacked out. I don't even kind of know what happened. I just know we're here, you know? What happened?
0: We had all that Oreo fun, and now I'm reading that there's a new candy corn perfume. I'm overstimulated today.
1: Hey, want to take a second here before we continue. We missed it. Miles and Abel. Sent in a junior joke. We had already had one in the chamber ready to go.
0: Hey, that's two jokes in a week from those two.
1: But we will get that joke on next week. But we missed, Jimbo, that today was Miles's sixth birthday.
0: Miles!
1: I mean, I feel like we've grown up with Miles. We've known him.

0: Thank you for always interacting with us with the show, Jimbo.
1: We appreciate y'all.
0: We are, of course, today, Jimbo, everybody's going to be talking about it. 9/11 is today.
1: 25 years.
0: Cannot believe it's 25 years. What?
1: 25 years.
0: Where were you when the world stopped turning that September day, Jimbo?
1: I was right here. I was at the Rocket Center first. Okay.
0: At the Rocket Center.
1: Yeah, and then came back to work. Made sure everything was running fine at work, you know, that we were all on top of it. And luckily, our morning show was handling it, giving the play-by-play.
0: Which was the morning show I was an intern at.
1: Correct.
0: And it is a that was one of those this is what radio is supposed to be about.
1: Yeah. Oh, yeah.
0: Moments of we're trying to get information out to the public, and it was one of those where, oh, there's more to it than just jokes. You know what I mean?
1: Right,
0: like,
1: right.
0: Hey, we forgot we're on a medium that is very important.
1: Yeah.
0: And we now 25 years later, we're making fart jokes.
1: Well, two Yahoos like us. It's easy to forget that it's an important medium with us, with our show.
0: Yeah.
1: But we could flip to serious in a heartbeat if we needed to.
0: Yeah, now we're going to wait to the last second before that's needed.
1: We'll put it off as long as possible and let the real shows do it. But
0: if you are a like us, either a boomer, a Gen Xer, or an older millennial, it is going to blow your mind that it is 25 years since 9/11.
1: That does smack with reality.
0: I mean, think about this. If you are 24 years old or under, you were after 9/11.
1: All of the lifeguards at the Space and Rocket Center that I work with on a daily basis are under 25. They were not alive when this happened.
0: All right, here's some other things, Jimbo, that were, quote, not alive, a.k.a. not existent. The iPod. It debuted in November of 2001.
1: Get out of here.
0: Huh?
1: Get out of here.
0: Get out of here.
1: I had one of those first iPods.
0: What is Google News? Is that the same as Google? What's Google News?
1: Google News, I don't remember.
0: Is that their news segment where you just go search and then click news?
1: I kind of remember they were trying to do that for a minute.
0: That debuted in September of 2002.
1: They also had Google Plus, like a social media site that nobody used.
0: Oh, yeah, that was way after.
1: Yeah.
0: And that did not work at all.
1: Nope.
0: By the way, none of the social media that we use today. Friendster debuted in 02, MySpace in 03, Facebook in 04, Reddit in 05, and Twitter in 06.
1: MySpace is after 9/11?
0: Yeah.
1: I feel like we had that in the 90s.
0: 2003.
1: Wow.
0: Skype in 2003. LinkedIn in 2003. No one had a Gmail account on 9/11. That was not Gmail.
1: Astounding.
0: Now it's the standard email address.
1: What was mine?
0: Hotmail. Mine was in Hotmail.
1: Mine was...
0: I've still got my Hotmail.
1: Oh, I don't know what...
0: AOL?
1: No, I never used AOL. Or did I? Maybe I did
0: Yahoo?
1: Have AOL. Yahoo, that was mine. Yeah. Yahoo, yeah.
0: I was gonna say Yahoo Mail was big.
1: Yeah.
0: And the Hotmail was big.
1: Yeah.
0: No Google Maps. That was February 2005.
1: Incredible.
0: And now it's hard to not use it. Some kind of maps.
1: Incredible.
0: YouTube started in February of 05. YouTube did not exist.
1: No.
0: By the way, can you imagine if it did, all the videos coming out?
1: Oh, boy.
0: I mean, that would have changed the coverage of it. I mean, that's a whole new ballgame.
1: For absolutely real.
0: No podcast. The term came in use around 2004, and podcast was Oxford's word of the year in 2005.
1: We can't have podcast if we didn't have an iPod. Because that's why they're called podcasts.
0: The iPhone debuted in 2007 and the Android in 2008.
1: 2007?
0: Yeah.
1: The iPhone feels like it's way older.
0: Yeah. We're not even close. No Tesla. It was started in 2003. Uber didn't come around until 2009.
1: Yeah, Uber does feel newer.
0: Okay.
1: Tesla, though. Wow.
0: No Harry Potter movies had hit the theaters yet. Not one.
1: Yeah, that checks out.
0: Harry Potter and the Sorcerer's Stone came out in November of 2001.

0: No Lord of the Rings movies. That premiered in December of 2001. Fellowship of the Ring. Elf came out in 03.
1: The movie Elf?
0: Yeah.
1: Will Ferrell?
0: Yeah.
1: Wow. This blows me away.
0: Elf is more recent than 9/11. Does that seem right?
1: No.
0: So is the first Pirates of the Caribbean, The Notebook, Mean Girls, 40-Year-Old Virgin, all of that after 9/11.
1: Man.
0: No one had heard of American Idol yet. It came out in 2002. Now, that seems way older.
1: Doesn't it? That seems like it was started in the 70s.
0: The Office hadn't started yet. 05 for that. Neither had Lost or Grey's Anatomy. We didn't have Taylor Swift till 2006.
1: That's when she was born?
0: No, that's when she debuted.
1: Oh, she had her first song?
0: Yeah. Crocs didn't come out till 02.
1: That's your jam.
0: We didn't have Crocs till post 9/11.
1: Wow.
0: The Nintendo DS wasn't out. The Wii's didn't hit the store till 06. No one said selfie until 2002. Hashtag was 07. Mansplaining 08. YOLO was 2011.
1: It's just wild, isn't it?
0: I've got married and divorced since 9/11.
1: Yeah, I mean, it's just a span of time that I can't wrap my head around that we didn't have all these things since before 9/11.
0: Yeah, it seems, if you just say 25 years ago, it seems forever. And then when you start going, well, we didn't have, you know, we've only had Facebook since after that. You go, well, it doesn't seem long then.
1: Yeah, right. Yeah.
0: Mm. Like if somebody goes, we had a 25-year marriage. That's a long time.
1: At 9/11, we had no social media.
0: No.
1: Well, there wasn't even a Twitter.
0: No, we had, you know, we're talking on AOL, AIM, Instant Messenger.
1: Which was my jam.
0: I mean, how are we running around in a panic without our Crocs on, you know?
1: Hey, we'd sit at our desk and we'd AOL Instant Message the dude across the hall, right across the hall. We could have easily just said, hey, man, did you see the thing?
0: 100%.
1: Instead, we Instant Message just because it was there.
0: We're not stepping anywhere.
1: Yeah.
0: 9/11, man, it literally changed the world forever as we know it. We're still doing stuff at the airport because of 9/11.
1: Oh, yeah. We can't take liquids on the plane.
0: Yeah, I just changed everything. Mm-hmm. Laces, that's why we're taking our shoes off, the whole deal.
1: Yep.
0: Did we put them back on? Wait, are we back on the, I forgot.
1: Pre-check people don't have to take them off anymore.
0: I can't remember. They were talking about not having to do the shoes anymore.
1: Mm.
0: Can't bring liquids now?
1: Yeah.
0: Can we have the tiny liquids? They'll throw your shampoo bottle right in front of your face. They'll throw it in the trash.
1: Yeah. So or take it home.
0: Yeah, they go, you got too much shampoo. Put it right there in the trash can.
1: I wanted to try the shampoo. Let me have that bottle.
0: Let me have that bottle. 9/11. Incredible. 28 years ago. Here we go.
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5: I'm News 19 meteorologist Ben Smith. A mostly cloudy sky for this afternoon. Scattered showers and thunderstorms at times. Those rainfall totals will be uneven for this afternoon. And be prepared for some of those scattered showers for your high school football game later on tonight. High temperatures today reach the low 90s. Rain, thunderstorms are likely coming up on Saturday with highs in the upper 80s and only a few isolated showers. Low 90s on Sunday. I'm News 19 meteorologist Ben Smith with your Weather Authority forecast.
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1: Hackers from Iran are claiming responsibility for an AT&T outage in Texas that left thousands without internet, TV, or phone service. Yeah, that's the problem when you hack AT&T. No one can really tell. Well, listen to this. Elon Musk is threatening to sue the director of a new four-hour documentary about him. Yeah, apparently the documentary is super explosive. Not Tesla explosive, but explosive. The FDA just said that a multi-state salmonella outbreak has been linked to broccoli sprouts. Oh no, lettuce and broccoli sprouts. What's next, flossing?
0: Rocket 95.1.

0: Rocket 95.1, Jimbo and Cassio, 8:15 on a feel-good Friday.
1: Jimbo, a couple things. We have got some tickets to give away coming up. David Koechner is coming to Levity Live. You may know him as Todd Packer from The Office. You may know him as Champ from Anchorman. Whammy! He is great on F is for Family animated show. He does a voice for it. Absolutely.

0: hilarious. He was on SNL, one of my favorite SNL sketches ever, when he was in charge of the electric chair switch.
1: Yeah.
0: And was just taking it very unserious. fantastic. We'll get tickets to that. I've actually got the privilege of opening up for him this weekend at Levity Live. We've got a show tonight and two tomorrow night. And so you can come see both of us. We'll give you a shout at those tickets. So go ahead and grab yours if you don't win them from us today. Well, Jimbo, there is a maybe this might happen tonight at the Comedy Club. There is a level. I don't. I guess we could say this on air. We've never called it on air before, but here we go. We're in safe waters now. We're in after eight.
1: What do you got?
0: Booty calls.
1: Whoa. Okay.
0: You know, it's a thing.
1: It's part of life.
0: Yeah. They serve a purpose. I guess. They're not meant to lead anything serious.
1: Right.
0: You agree with that? They're just, it's a thing.
1: They are what they are.
0: Yes. Well, Jimbo, there's a new thing that is going on, a similar phenomenon, and they're calling it foodie calls.
1: Foodie call.
0: Yeah.
1: This is right up your alley.
0: That's when someone agrees to a date only so they can get a free meal.
1: Really?
0: Sometimes it's a mutual thing where someone sets up the date and just to have someone to go out to dinner with. They're like, hey, I'd like to get out and go eat dinner. Why not have somebody with me?
1: Sure.
0: According to a survey on datingadvice.com, 30% of daters admitted to accepting a romantic dinner invitation just to have a free meal without having any interest in an actual relationship.
1: Do you make that known at the dinner, or do you lead them on?
0: I think you got to.
1: Do you just say at the beginning, at the outset, do you say, I am not here to get involved with you. I am just here for the supper.
0: I think we need to establish that while we're talking, like before we get to the restaurant. When we're setting up, all right, we're going to go out. Here's when Friday at 7. I think it needs to be go. Just to let you know, this is a foodie call.
1: A foodie call.
0: But wouldn't you want to know that from her going in?
1: 100%.
0: I don't want to take you to dinner and then you go, yeah, I just wanted to eat.
1: No, yeah, no, that'd hurt my feelings too much.
0: Yeah.
1: I'd want to know 100% before we got started.
0: There's a chance I might go, I'm looking for something. I don't think I just want to take you out to dinner.
1: Mm-hmm.
0: There's also a chance where I go, guys got to eat. You know what I mean? foodie calls are not just for cheap young adults. 26% of people 65 and older say they have had a foodie call. Have you had a foodie call?
1: Yeah, I've had them.
0: Wait, did you make the foodie call or they made the foodie call?
1: They did. She did.
0: Did they announce it's just for a meal and you went, yeah, I'm fine.
1: Yeah, no, yeah. Just friend
0: dinner.
1: Let's
0: just go eat. Well, friend dinner.
1: A little friender.
0: Okay. Friender.
1: Let's go for a little friender.
0: What about early morning dinner for breakfast?
1: That's just, I mean, that you
0: early morning diner for breakfast.
1: You could call that brunch. You know, just
0: I think brunch is a good foodie call.
1: Brunch buddies.
0: Brunch. Watch out now. brunch is way less casual than a dinner. Don't
1: oh
0: you
1: yeah,
0: agree
1: no.
0: With that?
1: Brunch is for buddies.
0: Yeah.
1: Brunch is just that's a buddy call.
0: Yeah. You 65 and older, y'all getting together for brunch? Talking about how coffee used to be 50 cents?
1: I don't have a brunch group, no.
0: Are you, I mean, they got to be ready now. Your foodie calls, they're going to have to eat dinner at 4:30.
1: I need it earlier than 8 o'clock. Well, I'm not going to no 8 o'clock dinner. That's the bedtime.
0: That's bedtime.
1: Yeah, we're getting close to bedtime.
0: That's what I mean. You're a reverse vampire. You got to be back at the house before dark. The moon burns your skin.
1: Because I have to be up at the crack.
0: Well, what about a Friday? We can see tonight. You can get your foodie call at 8 tonight.
1: The rest of the week determines, every day getting up at 4 o'clock messes my weekends up.
0: Oh, well, sure
1: I can't
0: it does.
1: Just all of a sudden sleep till 10.
0: Yeah, well, the key is, sometimes when I go travel out of town, I've got to stay up late. Then I'm sleeping late till the hotel to check out. And then come Monday, I'm going, Wait a minute.
1: Yeah. No, yeah.
0: You've thrown everything off.
1: You got

0: Get back in the swing.
1: A foodie call is now a thing.
0: Well, I feel like you've had a lot of foodie calls.
1: Okay, you know what? I don't know what you're talking about and what anybody's told you, but it's probably true.
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1: The movies are out. If you are not a football fan, you're not interested in football returning, there are some movies for you to check out this week. First off, Practical Magic 2. Sandra Bullock, Nicole Kidman both return as Sally and Gillian Owens. In this one, the curse that kills off any man who falls in love for an Owen woman threatens the boyfriend of one of Sally's daughters who ends up in a coma. Good gosh. I thought Sandra Bullock told us she was retiring.
2: I don't remember that at all. I'm not sure if she did or not.
1: Clearly not. She needed some easy money and took Practical Magic 2. Also opening is Runner, starring Alan Ritchson from Reacher. Owen Wilson is in the movie too, and Alan helps Owen transport a liver to a girl who needs an organ transplant when they're attacked by people who want to sell it on the black market. That's called Runner.
2: Whoa.
1: Also, Andrew Garfield's back in The Uprising. He's the leader of a medieval rebellion fighting against the tyranny of King Richard II. It's based on the peasants' revolt that helped inspire the legend of Robin Hood.
2: Robin Hood.
1: And The Fix. Zachary Levi leads a team of CIA operatives mentored by Liam Neeson.
3: I will find you.
1: They infiltrate Tehran to pull off a daring rescue after a previous

0: its mission in Afghanistan goes terribly wrong. That is The Fix.
1: We were out last Friday, but we had a couple movies debut there. The Sun Never Sets expanded nationwide. That is a Jake Johnson and Dakota Fanning. That is a drama with them. You also had Onslaught with Adria Ajorna. She's from Andor, which she's fantastic in.
0: Loved Andor.
1: It's called Onslaught, and she plays an army sniper trying to keep her daughter alive after a trio of masked super soldiers escape from a secret military facility and go on a killing spree.
0: Wowza.
1: That sounds serious. That debuted last week, and By Any Means debuted as well. That had Yahya Abdul-Mateen, who's fantastic. He is forced to work with mafia hitman Mark Wahlberg. So Mark Wahlberg in a new movie that debuted last week. It's called By Any Means. It is FBI set in Mississippi in the civil rights of the 1960s. And now looking back at last weekend's box office, none of those had anything for Spider-Man, who is a machine. $18 million. Wow. It is interesting, though, that on a Labor Day weekend, not a lot of money was spent on the movies. I think everybody was watching college football.
0: Yeah, I think we were fired up about
1: traveling, maybe getting some last-minute water time.
0: Uh-huh.
1: Spider-Man, though, took the top spot at $18 million. They're now over $925 million.
0: Wow.
1: The Odyssey got $13 million. They're over $591 million in 8 weeks. In third place, heard this was pretty good, Coyote versus Acme. I'm hearing nothing but good things about it.
0: Really?
1: $12 million in its second week. So it's up over $40 million. By Any Means, we just talked about last week, debuted in fourth spot with $7.5 million. Insidious, Out of the Further, is in fifth. Cars Anniversary reshowing brought in $6 million in sixth place, by the way.
0: There we go.
1: Imagine just finding $6 million for doing nothing, by the way.
0: Yeah.
1: Found money.
0: Sure.
1: Buddy made 5.8. Paw Patrol in seventh place. Eighth. The End of Oak Street in ninth. And the Dog Stars round out your top 10 last week. If we are going to this week's forecast, I think with Spider-Man finally dropping to $18 million, I think Practical Magic might have a little something for it.
0: Do you?
1: Well, it's going to be the date movie.
0: They're witches, aren't they?
1: Yeah. And it's, like a comedic fantasy. Sandra Bullock. I mean, great names. Nicole Kidman, Sandra Bullock.
0: Arya Stark, she's in it.
1: See? I mean, that's going to be the date movie. We've already seen Spider-Man.
0: Yeah.
1: It's going to be in its seventh week.
0: I feel like we've seen Spider-Man like three times.
1: The Odyssey's in its ninth week. It's got really nothing to compete with it.
0: Yeah.
1: I don't know if it'll be a big one. It'll be interesting to see how much money it makes here. But, and by the way, this is a cool tie-in. Suzanne Beer is the director. She also directed Sandra Bullock in Bird Box. Remember that on Netflix?
0: Oh, yeah.
1: Which I thought was a great movie. Where they can't take the blindfold off.
0: Yeah.
1: If they see the monster, it gets them.
0: I forgot about that.
1: So they are teaming back up for that. I will say, Rotten Tomatoes has already given it a 33%.
0: Oh.
1: That's not good.
0: Yeah. I don't know if it's going to beat Spider-Man or not.
1: We'll see. If all the date people still go, they're going to Practical Magic. If it's just, we're not doing dates. We're actually going to stay at home and watch football.
0: Yeah.
1: And just have a couple people, movie buffs, go. They might go finally see Spider-Man. So we'll see. Going to be interesting to see what they bring in. But I think Practical Magic, they should get over the $18 million mark. They should get around at least $20
0: million. I can't wait to see you now.
1: We'll see. We'll check back with you next Friday at 8:30 to see who won the box office this weekend.
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9: I'm News 19 meteorologist Ben Smith. A mostly cloudy sky for this afternoon. Scattered showers and thunderstorms at times. Those rainfall totals will be uneven for this afternoon. And be prepared for some of those scattered showers for your high school football game later on tonight. High temperatures today reach the low 90s. Rain, thunderstorms are likely coming up on Saturday with highs in the upper 80s and only a few isolated showers, low 90s on Sunday. I'm News 19 meteorologist Ben Smith with your Weather Authority forecast.
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1: Yeah. The man, the myth, the legend, David Kogner coming to Levity Live Huntsville tonight and tomorrow night. 7 o'clock tonight, 6:30, 8:45. Actor, producer. Of course, he was spent time on Saturday Night Live. He was in Reno 911.
0: He's been in this studio.
1: He's been in this studio. Curb Your Enthusiasm. He's fantastic. And, of course, Champ Kind. Whammy! Anchorman with Ron Burgundy. He was in the new Dukes of Hazzard with Johnny Knoxville, 40-year-old virgin. Remember, he was the manager in waiting?
0: Oh, yeah.
1: Fantastic.
0: I did forget about that.
1: Fantastic. Talladega Nights, he was on the crew with them. It's fantastic. And, of course, F is for Family. He's got that out. And Todd Packer, of course, from The Office. And he's also on American Dad as a regular. I mean, what do you want him? He's on everything. What do you want from him?
0: Quite a list of credits.
1: I will have the privilege of opening up for him this tonight and tomorrow night as well. So you have a chance to win tickets to see both of us at Levity Live. I know it's mainly for him, but you're getting a double dose. You're going to get extra Casio. Don't tell any of my jokes. If you've heard them here on the air, act like you've never heard them. We're going to play Whose Joke Is It Anyway? That's where we play a clip from a comedian, and you have to tell us the comedian only by recognizing the joke and their voice, probably. This one, you should get by the voice.
0: Okay.
1: Here you go. Whose joke is it anyway? First correct caller, 256-534-9595.
2: As Americans, we all kind of, sort of, know how to play the recorder. Okay. Now, may I...

0: Then the white man came. You know, thank you, everyone. Sorry, you play the recording. You got to say something a little, you know, thoughtful. You can't be like, you know. You eating that? I mean, it doesn't work. This is the recorder. Or as they call it in the Middle East, the saxophone. Now, I'm going to take you through it because I know we got a lot of homeschoolers in the room who never played the recorder. It's a musical instrument. It's somewhere between a flute and a bong, all right? And there's three pieces, the head, the shaft, and the taint. And I get it, guys. I know this looks like a talent show at a shelter. I understand.
1: By the way, you know who it is?
2: Yeah, yeah. He's unusually good at that.
1: I was going to say, did you ever see him playing that?
2: No. That's why it's so funny.
1: It's hilarious. Because he played it great.
2: Yeah, no, he's solid at it.
1: That was what makes it funny.
2: That means he sat around the house learning to play that.
1: Yeah, if he would have just pulled it out and went, it wouldn't be funny.
2: All right.
1: All right, 256-534-9595. Tell us, whose joke is that anyway? Name that comedian. We're going to put you on the guest list to Levity Live this weekend to see the one and only David Koechner.
2: Hey, Rocket, who's this?
3: David Taylor. Oh, this is Billy.
1: Billy.
2: Hey, you say the comic's name again.
3: David Taylor.
1: That's correct.
2: Winner, winner, winner.
1: Nicely done. That is from his 2024 Netflix special. Hot Cross Buns is the name of that special.
2: Hot Cross Buns.
1: Today is Hot Cross Buns Day, your mom.
2: Is that right?
1: Yeah.
2: How about that?
1: I don't
2: know
1: what that means, but hang on the line, Billy. We're going to get some info from you. Thanks for playing. We'll see you at Levity Live this weekend. Everybody else, you grab your tickets in person. Or if you want to make sure they don't sell out, just go check them out at levitylive.com.
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12: 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We've become America's largest injury law firm by winning cases just like these. If you've been

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1: I'm News 19 meteorologist Ben Smith. A mostly cloudy sky for this afternoon. Scattered showers and thunderstorms at times. Those rainfall totals will be uneven for this afternoon. And be prepared for some of those scattered showers for your high school football game later on tonight. High temperatures today reach the low 90s. Rain, thunderstorms are likely coming up on Saturday with highs in the upper 80s and only a few isolated showers. Low 90s on Sunday. I'm News 19 meteorologist Ben Smith with your Weather Authority forecast.
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0: It's time for the funny.
1: There's way too many fat kids, you guys. 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And the only reason I say that is because the USA Today had an article recently that said dodgeball is gone from schools now. Dodgeball's gone. And when I found out why, I got even more upset. Not because it's violent or because kids were being killed by

0: Dodgeballs. 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And I'm like, what about the stuff that made me feel unwanted and inferior? Okay, like math. All right, there's one. All right, my mother, there's two. You can't just get rid of stuff. Everybody'd be dumb. And you can't blame the kids for what they weigh, because you have to look at the toys they have. My little cousin owns a Chuck E. Cheese pizza oven. Now, I wish that was a joke, but that's true. In 8 minutes in his bedroom, he'll get you a Meat Lovers with extra cheese. 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I had a Snoopy snow cone machine. 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And have a Dixie cup, right? 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If you're lucky, your sister would bring you a cake she baked with a damn light bulb. That was a good day in 86.
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5: Come on now.
4: 43-year-old Billy Thomas.
5: Billy!
4: Went to a home goods store down in Florida. A woman who was inside the store at the same time said she saw him enter the store. He then proceeded to walk to the aisle where she was standing and apologized in advance for taking all his clothes off right in front of her.
5: Wait, in the home goods?
4: In the home goods.
5: Whoa. So he showed his goods at the home goods?
4: In the home goods. He said he prefaced the whole thing by saying, "I'm sorry I have to do this."
5: Nobody ever specified which goods.
4: And then zippity zip.
5: Apparently he misunderstood. Everything must go.
4: That's that's not a good kind of naked.
5: What?
4: Inside a store. He then dropped his pants.
5: Whoa, look at that. Fall decor, 50% off, half off, son.
4: Store employees agreed with the woman, said they saw it happen too. Nobody really needed to endorse the woman's statement because in the middle of the floor, his underwear and shoes were still lying there when the police got there.
5: Now look. Well, I've said it before. We've said it on here. Mm. I don't know.
4: Huh?
5: I don't know why, but just button naked with shoes on is way more naked than just naked.
4: Isn't it? Why is that?
5: It just, it, by the way, it insinuates I'm going to be naked for a while and walk around. You know what I mean?
4: It's kind of a purposeful naked.
5: Yeah.
4: It's like, I'm gonna get naked, but I'm going to still need these shoes to get around.
5: Yeah, I'm walking places naked. I've got to get to somewhere naked.
4: When the police asked asked Billy why he did it, he said he had to because his clothes started smoking.
5: What?
4: Yeah.
5: It sounded like he started smoking.
4: Correct.
5: Before he went in there.
4: Then he said the bicycle that he rode to the home goods was also smoking. But they never found a bike.
5: Did it get stolen, or do we know if was there ever a bike?
4: We don't know if there was ever a bike.

0: real life. He was charged with indecent exposure, however, and carted off to the old local jail.
1: My clothes were smoking.
0: My clothes and the bike I rode here were smoking.
1: And Home Goods would like to take this time to remind everyone the merchandise you're allowed to take out in public is clearly marked. Don't just start taking out any merchandise.
0: And that is your freaky Florida news for the third day in a row.
1: I just wanted some throw pillows, brother. Get out of here, man.
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17: I'm News 19 meteorologist Ben Smith. A mostly cloudy sky for this afternoon. Scattered showers and thunderstorms at times. Those rainfall totals will be uneven for this afternoon. And be prepared for some of those scattered showers for your high school football game later on tonight. High temperatures today reach the low 90s. Rain, thunderstorms are likely coming up on Saturday with highs in the upper 80s and only a few isolated showers. Low 90s on Sunday. I'm News 19 meteorologist Ben Smith with your Weather Authority forecast.
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0: Rocket 95.1, Jimbo and Cassio heading out of here for a feel-good Friday. Thanks for being a part of the show and chiming in and tapping that app and everything you do to be a part of the show. That's all super important to us, and we appreciate you. Hope you have a great weekend, and we will be back on Monday morning.
1: Jimbo, your TV listings before we get out of here. Of course, there's going to be a lot of football we will get into, and a lot of them lopsided, Jimbo. We've got just some awful matchups here.
2: It's College Football Saturday. Don't miss these lopsided matchups. The number 2 Georgia Bulldogs will raise a leg on the Western Kentucky Hilltoppers.
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2: Number 5 Indiana will sing Home on the Range to the Howard Bison.
5: I'm sorry, who is that?
2: Number 9 Ole Miss won't miss against the Charlotte 49ers.
5: Should I know who that is?
2: And number 14 USC will show the Louisiana Raging Cajuns the difference of training in L.A. versus Lafayette, L.A. College Football Saturday.
1: Total lopsided games.
0: Oh, man.
1: We do have football tonight. They will not

0: be close. Number 24, Louisville taking on Villanova, and number 25, Virginia taking on Norfolk State. Both of those favored by 40 points or more.
1: Mm.
0: Not a good matchup there.
1: No.
0: Kansas at Mizzou, going to be the late game. That could be a good one. Tomorrow, another lopsided ones. The ones that to watch for, Jimbo, you got number 10, Texas A&M, taking on Arizona State at 10 a.m. So that might be a good one on ABC. Number 11, Oklahoma taking on Michigan on Fox. That was probably going to be a good game until Michigan almost lost on the Hail Mary last week to Western Michigan. Let's see what we got. Your Alabama game, of course. By the way, Army going to be taking on South Florida at 11 o'clock. Let's see. Oh, there we go. Kentucky, Alabama. That is 2:30 on ABC tomorrow. That's your SEC game at 2:30.
1: That's a big one.
0: Alabama favored by 10. Like we mentioned when we went on WHNT News yesterday, Kalen DeBoer, 6-5 in road games.
1: Yeah.
0: So, new quarterback. Yes, they look good, but they are officially on the road and officially in SEC play. So, that'll be fun to watch there. And Auburn's going to be taking on Eastern Carolina. That will be your game for them. I mean, excuse me, Southern Miss. That is 6:45 on the SEC network. So, not a lot of big games tomorrow. Of course, the big one that everybody's going to be talking about is Ohio State, Texas.
1: Woo! That's a fatty.
0: Ohio State, Texas. That's your 6:30 ABC game, number one versus number four. Come on with it.
1: That's a big one.
0: At least we got that to look forward to.
1: Yeah.
0: Also, the rest of your TV listings before we get out of here. Don't forget, by the way, I'll be at the Comedy Club, Levity Live, tonight. So if you want to check that out. There's also a lot of 9/11 tributes going on, of course. ABC, CBS, HBO, CBS and ABC both have 9/11 tributes tonight. On HBO tonight, 8, third season finale of Conan O'Brien Must Go. Saturday at 10 o'clock on PBS, Brandi Carlile is inducted to the Austin City Limits Hall of Fame. Sunday on Peacock, Jeff Goldblum hosts the second season premiere of Saturday Night Live UK. Are you still watching that? Did
1: I
0: you hang
1: it
0: in there?
1: So Did much you? Fun.
0: Well, second season premieres tonight with Jeff Goldblum.
1: Is
0: he going to be fun at SNL?
1: Absolutely. They have the best sense of humor, those Brits.
0: But Jeff Goldblum, he's got a dry sense of humor, too. Kind of British, you know what I mean?
1: He'll fit right in.
0: Pro football, NFL is starting. Don't forget, if you're in the WHNT League with us, you've already missed two games, but you can still get in to win weekly prizes. So hop in that and make your picks. See if you can beat me and Jimbo there every time. 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Your Sunday night football game is the Giants and the Cowboys. Sunday at 6:30 on CBS, the 59th season premiere of 60 Minutes. Sunday at 8 on TNT, the series premiere of High Value Target, The Hunt for Saddam. Whoa, that sounds serious.
1: Didn't we already see that?
0: Maybe there's a documentary. This is a series. I don't know. This is on TNT.
1: Oh.
0: A series premiere. Sunday at 8 on AMC, the third season finale of Walking Dead, Dead City. Sunday on HBO Max, episode 5 of Lanterns. And Sunday at 8:30 on CBS, Donnie Wahlberg hosts Best of the Video Music Awards, Iconic Vanguard Performances.
1: That might be interesting. That
0: maybe.
1: Was a top three Tuesday one recently.
0: Yeah, top iconic Vanguard performances.
1: Yeah.
0: Your late night talk shows are all on repeat. There's your TV listings. Enjoy them. Enjoy football this weekend. Say hey if you come out to Levity Live this weekend, and we will be back here again Monday morning, starting at 5 a.m. on that pregame hour right here on Rocket 95.1. Come on.
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It's another Before They Were Rock Stars concert featuring Moon

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2: I'm News 19 meteorologist Jessica Comito. As we head throughout the rest of your Friday, we're going to be monitoring the potential of widely scattered showers and isolated thunderstorm development, especially during the afternoon and evening hours. Temperatures today are forecast to reach into the upper 80s to low 90s, but feel like temperatures could approach the upper 90s. Heading into this weekend, rain and storm chances do continue, so if you have outdoor plans, make sure you have a way to track the radar. I'm News 19 meteorologist Jessica Comito with your Weather Authority forecast.
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9: From the WHNT News 19 Weather Authority, here is your latest forecast.
10: I'm News 19 meteorologist Jessica Comito. As we head throughout the rest of your Friday, we're going to be monitoring the potential of widely scattered showers and isolated thunderstorm development, especially during the afternoon and evening hours. Temperatures today are forecast to reach into the upper 80s to low 90s, but feel like temperatures could approach the upper 90s. Heading into this weekend, rain and storm chances do continue, so if you have outdoor plans, make sure you have a way to track the radar. I'm News 19 meteorologist Jessica Comito with your Weather Authority forecast.
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1: I'm News 19 meteorologist Jessica Comito. As we head throughout the rest of your Friday, we're going to be monitoring the potential of widely scattered showers and isolated thunderstorm development, especially during the afternoon and evening hours. Temperatures today are forecast to reach into the upper 80s to low 90s, but feel like temperatures could approach the upper 90s. Heading into this weekend, rain and storm chances do continue, so if you have outdoor plans, make sure you have a way to track the radar. I'm News 19 meteorologist Jessica Comito with your Weather Authority forecast.
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7: I'm News 19 meteorologist Jessica Cumito. As we head around the rest of your Friday, we're going to be monitoring the potential of widely scattered showers and isolated thunderstorm development, especially during the afternoon and evening hours. Temperatures today are forecast to reach into the upper 80s to low 90s, but feel like temperatures could approach the upper 90s. Heading into this weekend, rain and storm chances do continue, so if you have outdoor plans, make sure you have a way to track the radar. I'm News 19 meteorologist Jessica Cumito with your Weather Authority forecast.
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1: Yeah. I wake up every morning with my head up in a daze. 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
9: I'm News 19 meteorologist Jessica Camido. As we head around the rest of your Friday, we're going to be monitoring the potential of widely scattered showers and isolated thunderstorm development, especially during the afternoon and evening hours. Temperatures today are forecast to reach into the upper 80s to low 90s, but feel like temperatures could approach the upper 90s. Heading into this weekend, rain and storm chances do continue, so if you have outdoor plans, make sure you have a way to track the radar. I'm News 19 meteorologist Jessica Camido with your Weather Authority forecast.
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Pursuit and fiery auto crashes. Some will die in hot pursuit while sifting through my ashes. Some will fall in love with life and drink it from a fountain that is pouring like an avalanche coming down the mountain.

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They were all in love with dying. They were drinking from a fountain that was pouring like an avalanche coming down the mountain.

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1: Rocket 95.1, I'm Josie. Hey. Hey. I hope you're having a great Friday so far. Ready for the weekend? Let me see what we got to celebrate. Well, you know what? First, let's just take a moment to talk about the 25th anniversary of the September 11th attacks. Because to this day, our first responders and the National Guard that was out there and victims at Ground Zero, they're still trying to get coverage for their illnesses that they got as a result. Just yesterday, the governor of New York signed three new bills into law, extending the deadlines for people to claim whether a death was caused by inhaling toxic chemicals out there. They extended the deadline for National Guard and getting compensation afterwards. And they were all related to that. So they're not forgotten. And if you want to find out more about it, it's 911memorial.org. Also, and much less important, but still a thing, today is National Make Your Bed Day. They say it will start your day off right. It makes everything in your bedroom look just a little more soothing. And I would do that any day over trying to fold my fitted sheet. Like, let me just take it out of the dryer and put it straight on the bed. I can do that today. I've even watched YouTube videos about how to do that. Still not successful. Got Foo Fighters coming up, Linkin Park, and your weather forecast after this on Rocket 95.1.
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8: I'm News 19 meteorologist Jessica Camido. As we head around the rest of your Friday, we're going to be monitoring the potential of widely scattered showers and isolated thunderstorm development, especially during the afternoon and evening hours. Temperatures today are forecast to reach into the upper 80s to low 90s, but feel like temperatures could approach the upper 90s. Heading into this weekend, rain and storm chances do continue, so if you have outdoor plans, make sure you have a way to track the radar. I'm News 19 meteorologist Jessica Camido with your Weather Authority forecast.
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2: 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We'll be rocking and rolling 5 a.m. on that pregame hour. 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

0: Rocket 95.1, I'm Josie. There is so much stuff going on this weekend. We'll just cover a couple of events at a time and do those throughout the show today, okay? So the first thing I want to mention is that David Koechner from Anchorman, Anchorman 2, The Office, The Naked Trucker and T-Bone Show, he is playing at Levity Live tonight and two shows tomorrow evening as well. And I asked him about what his stand-up is about. And he said he's not really rehashing stories from being on set at different places. He wants to share the things that bring us together. And he was just a really cool, really nice guy. I know it's going to be a great show if you can make it out tonight or tomorrow night. Also, North Alabama Air Fest is this weekend. It's going to be in Tanner at Pryor Field Regional Airport. And there's going to be so much to do. There's going to be military demonstrations, high-speed flybys, helicopter and airplane rides, exotic car rides, displays, vendors, and more. So if you want to find out about those tickets and plan to head on out there, it's NorthALAirFest.com. 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
15: I'm News 19 meteorologist Efren Afonte. We're still going to have a good chance for more scattered showers and thunderstorms. Some of the storms could be strong as we go throughout the evening. Then in the morning, we'll have a chance for some of us to see some showers. Temperatures will start off in the low 70s. By Saturday midday, instead of the afternoon, we're only going to hit highs in the upper 80s because throughout the day, we're expecting more widely scattered showers and thunderstorms. I'm News 19 meteorologist Efren Afonte.
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0: Rocket 95.1. I'm Josie. More weekend events. If you want to get out and play, there is the Candy Apple Fall Festival in Tullahoma. This just sounds good to me because they're going to make caramel apples and candy apples and have lots of treats out there. It's going to be at Fred Dedman Park in Manchester, Tennessee. And just like that'll get you ready for fall. I know it doesn't feel like it yet. It's like a couple of degrees cooler than it has been. But if you want to head up to Manchester, Tennessee, and you got an appetite, that's a great place to go. Also in Tuscumbia, there is the Oka Kapasa Native American Festival, which I think is going to be incredibly interesting. So this will be at Spring Park in Tuscumbia, and they're going to celebrate the culture and traditions of Native Americans who once thrived in North Alabama. And it's hard to get these cultural experiences because a lot of it was stamped out. But there's going to be dancing and music and storytelling and food and demonstrations and traditional arts. If you want to go out and find out more about their heritage, that is going to be this weekend. You can find out more at okakapasafestival.org. On the way, there's Cage the Elephant, Def Leppard coming up, and White Zombie after this on Rocket 95.1.
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1: All right, it's time for the 5 o'clock double shot, and this one very fitting for today, because it was on this date in 2001 that Gerard Way was on the Manhattan Ferry, and he was watching as the Twin Towers collapsed. And he realized that life was too short not to follow his dream. He was thinking to himself, how can it be over in an instant? And as he was dealing with those feelings of watching this happen in the days and weeks afterward, he said, you know what? I'm just going to do something different. I'm going to do what I always wanted to do. And shortly after that, he started his own band called My Chemical Romance. So that's who we're going with today. First one up is Teenagers on Rocket 95.1.
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2: 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Be back here again with us Monday morning. We'll be rocking and rolling 5 a.m. on that pregame hour. 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
1: From the WHNT News 19 Weather Authority, here is your latest forecast.
2: I'm News 19 meteorologist Efren Afonte. We're still going to have a good chance for more scattered showers and thunderstorms. Some of the storms could be strong as we go throughout the evening. Then in the morning, we'll have a chance for some of us to see some showers. Temperatures will start off in the low 70s. By Saturday midday, instead of the afternoon, we're only going to hit highs in the upper 80s because throughout the day, we're expecting more widely scattered showers and thunderstorms. I'm News 19 meteorologist Efren Afonte.
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1: Something takes a part of me. 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

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I'm Josie. On the way, I'm going to tell you what new movies are out in theaters today. And there's one that has an unreal connection with September 11th, 2001. We're going to get to that next after Muse Cryogen on Rocket 95.1.

0: Rocket 95.1, I'm Josie. All right, it is a Friday. Let's take a look at what new movies are out in the theaters. First one up is Practical Magic 2. It's rated PG-13. They got the same stars to come back for this one, including Sandra Bullock and Nicole Kidman. They added in a couple of new ones. You know how it goes. If you saw the first one, you probably know what to expect from this one. I bet you we hear that Lime in the Coconut song. Also out in theaters, The Uprising, rated R. Andrew Garfield is the leader of a medieval rebellion fighting against the tyranny of King Richard II. It's based on the real story of the Peasants' Revolt that helped inspire the legend of Robin Hood. I bet you if they throw a Bryan Adams song in that soundtrack, it'll be a hit too. And the one that I really wanted to talk about is Runner, rated PG-13. It stars Alan Ritchson from Reacher, who's helping Owen Wilson transport a liver to a girl who needs an organ transplant when they're attacked by people who want to sell it on the black market. But it just so happens, on this date, 25 years ago, in 2001, there was kind of a similar story that was playing out. So, you know, after the Twin Towers were attacked and the Pentagon, they just grounded all the flights. It was around 40,000 flights, I think. But one of the very, very few planes that were allowed in the sky that day was one that was transporting a liver for this six-month-old little baby girl who needed it, or she was in liver failure. She was going to die if they didn't get this liver to her at that date, on that time, right then. So they worked really hard to get it to her. And by the way, I followed up on her story. Her name is Karina, and she is now a healthy 25-year-old. Uh-huh, I know. On the way, we got a perfect circle, Smashing Pumpkins, Saving Abel after this on Rocket 95.1.
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Rocket 95.1, I'm Josie, and now for something completely different. The tequila Zafiro Añejo was created for Breaking Bad because they couldn't get a real brand to do product placement. And maybe it has something to do with a scene where several people die after drinking it. So the writers just came up with a made-up tequila, which is funny to me because years later, Bryan Cranston and Aaron Paul started their own tequila company, and they called it Dos Hermanos, which I think is

0: Your brothers, and I was like, you had it right there. It was already associated with the show. You could have gone that route, but they're not struggling. They're doing very well, actually, and have come out with a few different versions of their product. On the way, we got Foo Fighters, Korn after this, on Rocket 95.1.
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